see that Gibson over there? What is it? Let me try that young Martin. You mind? Just put it in that Marshall.

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Yellow Radio 101,7. She seen when I had in the bed with me. He jumped up by me out of bed, pulled the hair down the eye. He looked at me like a dog trying to let me run. He said,

of a door I used to play on in a Silicon Valley. The softness of her silky hair slowly moving upon my head while she was patiently washing my hair. Hail to the mill with the face of a girl. He understands, I mean, she comprehends me so well. And all the race that was washing my head is funny to think girls had better dream. If the first woman, she was shaped by a man. But let us see, things are not what they seem.

Have you come here for forgiveness? Have you come to raise the dead? Have you come here to play Jesus to the lepers in your head?